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Together, we are all Nova Scotians. 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

0: Council has voted down proposed planning changes which face strong opposition from local residents that would have allowed secondary dwellings within the historic hamlet of Grand Pré. Many councillors voiced concerns with how secondary dwellings might conflict with heritage protections, including Grand Pré status as UNESCO World Heritage Site. Other councillors, including Deputy Mayor Everett McPherson, stated they initially supported the idea of moving to a public hearing so the public could have their say.
1: I think in the past few days, I think that desire of mine has been satisfied. I think it's been made very clear to me how the residents of Grand Pré feel. Also, at some point in the history of municipal council, there was a decision to make Grand Pré zoned A5. And that's a special zoning. And that was done for a purpose because of the specialness of Grand Pré. So municipal council at some point already made that determination. Therefore, as well, I will not be supporting the motion this evening.
0: Only District 4 Councillor Riley Pickford voted in favor proceeding to a public hearing. The Nova Scotia Energy Board has invoked the interrupter clause for the second day in a row. The price of diesel dropped another 8.6 cents a liter after a drop of 7.1 cents yesterday. That puts the price per liter at around $1.87. Once again, the price of gas was not affected. The Aylesford Lake Public Beach is closed to swimming due to suspected blue-green algae. Kings County closed the beach on Friday to investigate the algae sighting. Some blue-green algae contains toxins that can make people sick or even be fatal for pets if ingested. In a release on Monday, the municipality says it's working to determine when it might be safe to reopen the swimming area. In the meantime, the boat launch, playground, and gathering area at Aylesford Lake will remain open for activities that do not involve contact with water. In sports, Lionel Messi began his sixth World Cup with a hat trick as Argentina blanked Algeria 3-0. France beat Senegal 3-1, Norway downed Iraq 4-1, and Austria beat Jordan 3-1. George Springer hit his 300th career home run in a 6-1 win for the Blue Jays in Boston. Elsewhere in the majors, the Yankees hammered the White Sox 12-2. And in the WNBA, Indiana beat Toronto 113-91. Now you're up to date. I'm James Faulkner.
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0: Here's your latest Environment Canada weather forecast. A mix of sun and cloud today with a high of 26, except 16 along parts of the coast with a humidex of 28 and a high UV index. Partly cloudy early tonight, then clearing at a low of 10. And increasing cloud tomorrow with a high of 24, except 16 along parts of the coast, a humidex of 26 and a high UV index.
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0: ABR Today's Best Country, Megan Maroney, Beautiful Things. Good morning, I'm Len Hawley. It's going to be a beautiful start to your day. Sunshine and temperature on its way to 26 today. Chance of showers this afternoon, sitting at 11 degrees right now. No matter what the weather, movies are better under the stars. The Colebrook and District Lions Club Valley Drive-In open again this weekend. And a couple of great family movies, Toy Story 5 and Hoppers, are the two featured movies at Colebrook and District Lions Club Valley Drive-In. 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

0: ABR, today's best country, James Barker Band, you didn't hear it from me. There's a World Cup viewing party planned for tomorrow at the Rec Hub on West Main Street in Kentville. Canada will be on the pitch against Qatar. Kickoff tomorrow night is 7 o'clock. 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
6: Here's your latest Environment Canada weather forecast. A mix of sun and cloud today with a high of 26, except 16 along parts of the coast with a humidex of 28 and a high UV index. Partly cloudy early tonight, then clearing at a low of 10. And increasing cloud tomorrow with a high of 24, except 16 along parts of the coast, a humidex of 26 and a high UV index.
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We'll have that story, part of an ABR information update. Going to be a nice day today. We're starting it off with sunshine all the way up to 26 this afternoon. Tyler Joe Miller, Under the Influence. ABR, good morning.

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3: Good morning. DFO says seven people were arrested and nearly 4,000 pounds of Gaspro were seized following an illegal fishing investigation in Cape Breton. Fisheries officers used a drone on June 1st to confirm the group was fishing in a prohibited area near a fish ladder on Grand River, Richmond County. The drone also confirmed the group was keeping far more than the daily limit of 20 fish per person. DFO says the group had cut through a fence to access the prohibited site, saying fishing near a fish ladder significantly threatens fish stocks and disrupts fish migration. In addition to the arrest and seizure of 3,900 pounds of Gaspro, officers also confiscated an ATV along with fishing and storage equipment. No word on what charges the seven individuals will be facing. Canadians continue to avoid travel this summer to the U.S. and many are looking to Europe instead. There's been a major increase in flights to Europe out of Halifax Stanfield International Airport, with flights up 40% over this time last year, much higher than the national average, which has increased less than 2%, according to aviation analytics company Cirium. Michaela Sandy Rutledge tells CBC Halifax it's the most internationally connected airport of its size in North America, which speaks to the investment from the airlines and from travelers. Prime Minister Mark Carney met with Ukrainian President Volodymyr Zelensky on the side of the G7 leader summit in France yesterday. Carney strongly condemned Russia's latest attack on Kyiv, including a strike on an historic monastery that is a sacred site in Ukraine and for Eastern Christianity. And he reaffirmed Canada's continuing commitment of support, including $2.8 billion in military assistance this year. Canada imposed sanctions targeting 3,400 individuals and entities, and Carney promised more sanctions are coming. The Canadian Armed Forces is also continuing to train Ukrainian soldiers. They also discussed strengthening defense industrial partnerships, including advanced technologies and support for Ukraine's reconstruction, including opportunities to leverage Canadian expertise in energy, infrastructure, and clean technology. A nearly 75-year-old Canadian tradition will come to an end this fall as CBC will no longer be hosting Hockey Night in Canada. Rogers Sportsnet has been the NHL broadcast rights holder in recent years, but had sub-licensed the right to broadcast games to CBC, allowing the Hockey Night in Canada tradition to continue. However, Rogers confirmed yesterday that when its new 12-year, $11 billion broadcast agreement with the NHL kicks in for next season, CBC will no longer be part of it. It will be the end of a tradition that began in 1952. In sports, Lionel Messi tied the World Cup goals record with a hat trick as defending champion Argentina blanked Algeria 3-0. Elsewhere, France beat Senegal 3-1, Norway downed Iraq 4-1, and Austria beat Jordan 3-1. In the majors, the Blue Jays hit three home runs to beat Boston 6-1, and the Yankees downed the White Sox 12-2. And in the WNBA, Indiana beat Toronto 113-91. Now you're up to date. I'm James Faulkner.
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3: Here's your latest Environment Canada weather forecast. A mix of sun and cloud today with a high of 26, except 16 along parts of the coast, with a humidex of 28 and a high UV index. Partly cloudy early tonight, then clearing at a low of 10. And increasing cloud tomorrow with a high of 24, except 16 along parts of the coast, a humidex of 26 and a high UV index.
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0: ABR, today's best country, TV, somewhere in the country. I'm Len Hawley. Good morning. Going to be a nice day today. The countdown to the end of school is on. It's the 17th of June, and it'll all be over in less than 2 weeks' time. Watch for the kids off to school today. ABR Folk Optical Web Poll question yesterday, the most famous duo of all time? Well, it was really split. Bert and Ernie, though, did get 28% of the votes. 15% going to Batman and Robin. 12% Sonny and Cher. Tom and Jerry got 14% of the votes. So thank you very much. Your web poll question today. As another school year comes to an end, what subject would you like to see added to the current high school curriculum? Survival skills, mental health, how to cook, managing personal finances, farming and growing food, basic home repair, nutrition and self-care. 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
7: Here's your latest Environment Canada weather forecast. A mix of sun and cloud today with a high of 26, except 16 along parts of the coast, with a humidex of 28 and a high UV index. Partly cloudy early tonight, then clearing at a low of 10. And increasing cloud tomorrow with a high of 24, except 16 along parts of the coast, a humidex of 26 and a high UV index.

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0: 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AVR information update in a few minutes. A suspicious death in Kings County last week has been deemed a homicide. We'll have that story and more. This is Kane Brown, Marshmallow, Miles on It, AVR.
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4: Good morning. The RCMP say a suspicious death in Kings County last week has now been deemed a homicide. Police were called to Peck Meadow Road in Greenfield during the morning of June 11th, and a man was found dead outside a home. In an update yesterday, the RCMP said the Nova Scotia Medical Examiner Service has now confirmed the death was a homicide. One person was arrested the same day the deceased was discovered, but was later released without charges. Investigators say evidence gathered so

0: Champions of Grand Prix feel. Also, at some point in the history of municipal council, there was a decision to make Grand Prix zoned A5, and that's a special zoning, and that was done for a purpose because of the specialness of Grand Prix. So municipal council at some point already made that determination. Therefore, as well, I will not be supporting the motion this evening.
1: Only District 4 Councillor Riley Pickford voted in favor proceeding to a public hearing. The Nova Scotia Energy Board has invoked the interrupter clause for the second day in a row. The price of diesel dropped another 8.6 cents a liter after a drop of 7.1 cents yesterday. That puts the price per liter at around $1.87. Once again, the price of gas was not affected. The Aylesford Lake Public Beach is closed to swimming due to suspected blue-green algae. Kings County closed the beach on Friday to investigate the algae sighting. Some blue-green algae contains toxins that can make people sick or even be fatal for pets if ingested. In a release on Monday, the municipality says it's working to determine when it might be safe to reopen the swimming area. In the meantime, the boat launch, playground, and gathering area at Aylesford Lake will remain open for activities that do not involve contact with water. In sports, Lionel Messi began his sixth World Cup with a hat trick as Argentina blanked Algeria 3-0. France beat Senegal 3-1, Norway downed Iraq 4-1, and Austria beat Jordan 3-1. George Springer hit his 300th career home run in a 6-1 win for the Blue Jays in Boston. Elsewhere in the majors, the Yankees hammered the White Sox 12-2. And in the WNBA, Indiana beat Toronto 113-91. Now you're up to date. I'm James Faulkner.
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1: Here's your latest Environment Canada weather forecast. A mix of sun and cloud today with a high of 26, except 16 along parts of the coast, with a humidex of 28 and a high UV index. Partly cloudy early tonight, then clearing at a low of 10. And increasing cloud tomorrow with a high of 24, except 16 along parts of the coast, a humidex of 26 and a high UV index.
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0: ABR, today's best country, Morgan Griffiths and Bourbon. I'm Len Hawley. Good morning. Sitting around 11 degrees this morning on our way to 26. Going to be sunny, maybe some showers this afternoon. All the details before 7:30. Don't forget, the Nova Scotia Breast Screening Mobile is visiting various Valley locations this week. And in a few days, it will be set up in Hantsport on June the 20th. And then it moves to Middleton, June 22nd, all the way to July 18th. And it will be in Digby, July 20th until August the 6th. And you can book your appointment at this phone number, 800-565-0548.
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0: ABR Today's Best Country, Riley Green, Change My Mind. You're paying a little bit less for diesel this morning for the second time this week. The interrupter clause kicked in and diesel came down. No change at the pumps for gas. And, of course, the regular change will be late Thursday night. Country Confidential, Billy Ray Cyrus opening up about a frightening health scare. The singer recently revealing that he almost died in 2024 after facing serious medical complications. While Cyrus did not share every detail, he described the experience as a wake-up call that changed his outlook on life and health. Fans have been flooding social media with messages of support as the achy, breaky heart star focuses on recovery and moving forward. Cyrus says he is grateful for a second chance and is embracing the future with a renewed sense of purpose.
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7: Here's your latest Environment Canada weather forecast. A mix of sun and cloud today with a high of 26, except 16 along parts of the coast with a humidex of 28 and a high UV index. Partly cloudy early tonight, then clearing at a low of 10. And increasing cloud tomorrow with a high of 24, except 16 along parts of the coast, a humidex of 26 and a high UV index.
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ABR Today's Best Country, Zach Brown Band and Knee Deep. Hockey Night in Canada comes to an end after almost 75 years. We'll have that story, part of an ABR information update. Danielle Arts and Don't Ruin Flowers.

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4: Good morning. DFO says seven people were arrested and nearly 4,000 pounds of Gaspro were seized following an illegal fishing investigation in Cape Breton. Fisheries officers used a drone on June 1st to confirm the group was fishing in a prohibited area near a fish ladder on Grand River, Richmond County. The drone also confirmed the group was keeping far more than the daily limit of 20 fish per person. DFO says the group had cut through a fence to access the prohibited site, saying fishing near a fish ladder significantly threatens fish stocks and disrupts fish migration. In addition to the arrest and seizure of 3,900 pounds of Gaspro, officers also confiscated an ATV along with fishing and storage equipment. No word on what charges the seven individuals will be facing. Canadians continue to avoid travel this summer to the U.S. and many are looking to Europe instead. There's been a major increase in flights to Europe out of Halifax Stanfield International Airport, with flights up 40% over this time last year, much higher than the national average, which has increased less than 2%, according to aviation analytics company Cirium. Michaela Sandy Rutledge tells CBC Halifax it's the most internationally connected airport of its size in North America, which speaks to the investment from the airlines and from travelers. Prime Minister Mark Carney met with Ukrainian President Volodymyr Zelensky on the side of the G7 leader summit in France yesterday. Carney strongly condemned Russia's latest attack on Kyiv, including a strike on an historic monastery that is a sacred site in Ukraine and for Eastern Christianity. And he reaffirmed Canada's continuing commitment of support, including $2.8 billion in military assistance this year. Canada imposed sanctions targeting 3,400 individuals and entities, and Carney promised more sanctions are coming. The Canadian Armed Forces is also continuing to train Ukrainian soldiers. They also discussed strengthening defense industrial partnerships, including advanced technologies and support for Ukraine's reconstruction, including opportunities to leverage Canadian expertise in energy, infrastructure, and clean technology. A nearly 75-year-old Canadian tradition will come to an end this fall as CBC will no longer be hosting Hockey Night in Canada. Rogers Sportsnet has been the NHL broadcast rights holder in recent years, but had sub-licensed the right to broadcast games to CBC, allowing the Hockey Night in Canada tradition to continue. However, Rogers confirmed yesterday that when its new 12-year, $11 billion broadcast agreement with the NHL kicks in for next season, CBC will no longer be part of it. It will be the end of a tradition that began in 1952. In sports, Lionel Messi tied the World Cup goals record with a hat trick as defending champion Argentina blanked Algeria 3-0. Elsewhere, France beat Senegal 3-1, Norway downed Iraq 4-1, and Austria beat Jordan 3-1. In the majors, the Blue Jays hit three home runs to beat Boston 6-1, and the Yankees downed the White Sox 12-2. And in the WNBA, Indiana beat Toronto 113-91. Now you're up to date. I'm James Faulkner.
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4: Here's your latest Environment Canada weather forecast. A mix of sun and cloud today with a high of 26, except 16 along parts of the coast, with a humidex of 28 and a high UV index. Partly cloudy early tonight, then clearing at a low of 10. And increasing cloud tomorrow with a high of 24, except 16 along parts of the coast, a humidex of 26 and a high UV index.
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0: AVR, today's best country, the Recklaws, and Long Live the Night. I'm Len Hawley, going to be sunny, maybe some showers this afternoon. Of course, you'll hear us say that all summer long. You get into the hot weather, there's always a chance of showers in the valley. AVR Vogue Optical web poll question yesterday, the most famous duo of all time, and we had quite a list, and it really is spread out. Abbott and Costello got almost 8% of the votes. Cheech and Chong got 14%. Batman and Robin, 15%. Sonny and Cher, almost 13%. Tom and Jerry, 14%. So yes, it was really spread out. Thank you for voting. Today's web poll question, another school year is coming to an end. What subject would you like to see added to the current high school curriculum? How about survival skills? 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
6: Here's your latest Environment Canada weather forecast. A mix of sun and cloud today with a high of 26, except 16 along parts of the coast with a humidex of 28 and a high UV index. Partly cloudy early tonight, then clearing at a low of 10. And increasing cloud tomorrow with a high of 24, except 16 along parts of the coast, a humidex of 26 and a high UV index.
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0: ABR Today's Best Country, Dan and Shay and Say So. Birthdays and anniversaries coming up for Cleveland's. Valley Drive-In in Colebrook, very busy, not just with movies. 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

ABR Today's Best Country, Vincent Mason, and Wish You Well. Kings County Council has voted down proposed planning changes. Ron Grand Pre will tell you about that coming up in a few minutes. ABR Information Update after George Burge, Luke Combs.

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3: Good morning. The RCMP say a suspicious death in Kings County last week has now been deemed a homicide. Police were called to Peck Meadow Road in Greenfield during the morning of June 11th, and a man was found dead outside a home. In an update yesterday, the RCMP say the Nova Scotia Medical Examiner Service has now confirmed the death was a homicide. One person was arrested the same day the deceased was discovered, but was later released without charges. Investigators say evidence gathered so far suggests it was a targeted incident. Kings County Council has voted down proposed planning changes which face strong opposition from local residents that would have allowed secondary dwellings within the historic hamlet of Grand Pré. Many councillors voiced concerns with how secondary dwellings might conflict with heritage protections, including Grand Pré status as UNESCO World Heritage Site. Other councillors, including Deputy Mayor Everett McPherson, stated they initially supported the idea of moving to a public hearing so the public could have their say.
4: I think in the past few days, I think that desire of mine has been satisfied. I think it's been made very clear to me how the residents of Grand Pré feel. Also, at some point in the history of municipal council, there

0: Mass was not affected. The Aylesford Lake Public Beach is closed to swimming due to suspected blue-green algae. Kings County closed the beach on Friday to investigate the algae sighting. Some blue-green algae contains toxins that can make people sick or even be fatal for pets if ingested. In a release on Monday, the municipality says it's working to determine when it might be safe to reopen the swimming area. In the meantime, the boat launch, playground, and gathering area at Aylesford Lake will remain open for activities that do not involve contact with water. In sports, Lionel Messi began his sixth World Cup with a hat trick as Argentina blanked Algeria 3-0. France beat Senegal 3-1, Norway downed Iraq 4-1, and Austria beat Jordan 3-1. George Springer hit his 300th career home run in a 6-1 win for the Blue Jays in Boston. Elsewhere in the majors, the Yankees hammered the White Sox 12-2. And in the WNBA, Indiana beat Toronto 113-91. Now you're up to date. I'm James Faulkner.
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0: Here's your latest Environment Canada weather forecast. A mix of sun and cloud today with a high of 26, except 16 along parts of the coast with a humidex of 28 and a high UV index. Partly cloudy early tonight, then clearing at a low of 10. And increasing cloud tomorrow with a high of 24, except 16 along parts of the coast, a humidex of 26 and a high UV index.

0: ABR Today's Best Country, Nate Holler, Thought About You. I'm Len Holly. Good morning. Sunny start to your day. It's going to be 26 degrees in the valley. We've got weather details before 8:30. Village of Kingston, kick off to summer. Summer day camp staff will be holding three drop-in game afternoons at the Rec Hut. That's on Elm Street. It's going to be June 30th, July 2nd, and July 3rd. From noon until 3 o'clock, and the youngsters can play with the giant Jenga, the ladder ball, the washer toss, field sports equipment, board games. No registration required. Come and drop in as you please. All children must be accompanied by a guardian. And that is in the Village of Kingston on June 30th, July 2nd, July 3rd, starting at noon.
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0: ABR Today's Best Country, Jordan Davis, and I Ain't Saying. We are hearing a lot about welcoming summer parties. And, of course, summer's less than a week away. There's a welcome summer beach party at the Aylesford Lake Beach. That is going to be happening on Saturday from 1 to 3. Lots of activities will be happening, including games for all ages. They've got creative activities, refreshments, and much, much more. Again, that is at Aylesford Lake Beach. It's a summer beach party on Saturday. And it starts at 1 o'clock.
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8: Here's your latest Environment Canada weather forecast. A mix of sun and cloud today with a high of 26, except 16 along parts of the coast with a humidex of 28 and a high UV index. Partly cloudy early tonight, then clearing at a low of 10. And increasing cloud tomorrow with a high of 24, except 16 along parts of the coast, a humidex of 26 and a high UV index.
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AVR Today's Best Country, High Valley, and I'm leaving you an AVR information update in a few minutes. Airline travelers are heading to Europe way more than the U.S. this summer. One of the stories we have coming up, AVR information update after Jelly Roll.

0: ABR Today's Best Country, Thomas Rhett, Unforgettable. I'm Len Hawley. Good morning. Sunny start to your day, going up to 26, maybe a shower this afternoon. ABR Voc Optical web poll question, another school year is coming to an end. What subject would you like to see added to the current high school curriculum? Survival skills, mental health, how to cook, managing personal finances, farming and growing food, basic home repair, how about nutrition and self-care? We have them all listed, and you can vote now or throughout the day at abrnetwork.com.
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7: Here's your latest Environment Canada weather forecast. A mix of sun and cloud today with a high of 26, except 16 along parts of the coast, with a humidex of 28 and a high UV index. Partly cloudy early tonight, then clearing at a low of 10. And increasing cloud tomorrow with a high of 24, except 16 along parts of the coast, a humidex of 26 and a high UV index.
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0: ABR Today's Best Country, Josh Ross, Single Again. Coming up at 9 o'clock, it's the 90s at 9 for Tidal Transit Authority. Trace Adkins, Vince Gill, Terry Clark, Joe Diffie, Faith Hill, all part of the 90s at 9 this morning.
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ABR at the 90s at 9 in Faith Hill, Peace of My Heart, Trace Atkins, Every Light in the House, Vince Gills, Liza Jane, We're Not Finished Yet, More 90s at 9, Terry Clark.

0: 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I'm Len Hawley. 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
8: Here's your latest Environment Canada weather forecast. A mix of sun and cloud today with a high of 26, except 16 along parts of the coast, with a humidex of 28 and a high UV index. Partly cloudy early tonight, then clearing at a low of 10. And increasing cloud tomorrow with a high of 24, except 16 along parts of the coast, a humidex of 26 and a high UV index. AVR.

0: ABR Today's Best Country, Megan Patrick and Safe Place to Break. Kentville Wildcats hosting Halifax at Memorial Park Friday night with the first pitch at 7:30. It is going to be ladies' night. Women get in free. You receive a free refreshment drink ticket. First pitch, as I mentioned, 7:30. And also on Friday night, it is going to be ALS Awareness Night, brought to you by the ALS Society of New Brunswick and Nova Scotia. That will be happening. And of course, many people will be thinking and remembering Ian Mosier as part of ALS Awareness Night. It's all part of the Wildcats game. That is coming up Friday night. First pitch, 7:30.
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6: Here's your latest Environment Canada weather forecast. A mix of sun and cloud today with a high of 26, except 16 along parts of the coast with a humidex of 28 and a high UV index. Partly cloudy early tonight, then clearing at a low of 10. And increasing cloud tomorrow with a high of 24, except 16 along parts of the coast, a humidex of 26 and a high UV index.
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0: ABR Today's Best Country, Dustin Lynn, Stars Like Confetti. And that is going to wrap it up for me this morning. Thank you so much for your company. Hope you have a wonderful day. I'll be here bright and early tomorrow morning. Enjoy the sunshine.
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7: Here's your latest Environment Canada weather forecast. A mix of sun and cloud today with a high of 26, except 16 along parts of the coast, with a humidex of 28 and a high UV index. Partly cloudy early tonight, then clearing at a low of 10. And increasing cloud tomorrow with a high of 24, except 16 along parts of the coast, a humidex of 26 and a high UV index.
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5: Here's your latest Environment Canada weather forecast. Increasing cloudiness this afternoon with a chance of showers. High today of 26. For tonight, partly cloudy with a chance of showers this evening, then clearing overnight, a low of 10. For Thursday, increasing cloudiness with a chance of showers in the afternoon, high tomorrow of 24. And for Friday, a mix of sun and cloud and high of 24.
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8: Here's your latest Environment Canada weather forecast. Increasing cloudiness this afternoon with a chance of showers. High today of 26. For tonight, partly cloudy with a chance of showers this evening, then clearing overnight, a low of 10. For Thursday, increasing cloudiness with a chance of showers in the afternoon, a high tomorrow of 24. And for Friday, a mix of sun and cloud and a high of 24.
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8: Here's your latest Environment Canada weather forecast. Increasing cloudiness this afternoon with a chance of showers. High today of 26. For tonight, partly cloudy with a chance of showers this evening, then clearing overnight, a low of 10. For Thursday, increasing cloudiness with a chance of showers in the afternoon, high tomorrow of 24. And for Friday, a mix of sun and cloud and high of 24.
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1: AVR, today's Best Country with Dan Davidson. Hi, I'm Matt Rideout, and just coming through earlier today that Elsford Lake Beach, good to go. Got the green light. It was shut down for a couple days there with a blue-green algae. They got all that sorted out. Everything is good to go, which is great because you got the summer beach party at Elsford Lake Beach. Kick off summer with a fun-filled day at the beach this Saturday, June 20th, from 1 to 3 p.m. Got lots of activities on the go, games and activities for all ages, refreshments to keep you cool. You can try kayaking, paddleboard loans as well. It's going to be a great time this Saturday at Aylesford Lake Beach, 1 to 3 p.m.
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0: AVR Today's Best Country with Brett Kissel. Hi, I'm Matt Rideout. A beautiful afternoon out there. Some clouds rolling in this afternoon. Chance of showers later today with a high of 26. Ticket auction fundraiser for Special Olympics going on this Saturday, June 20th, 8:30 a.m. to noon. 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

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Hi, I'm Matt Rideout. No more NHL hockey on CBC. Maybe you heard this hitting the news last night, maybe this morning. We'll talk about it more after Jordan Davis.

0: AVR, today's Best Country with Jordan Davis. Hi, I'm Matt Rideout. Maybe you saw the news breaking late yesterday. Maybe you saw it making the rounds this morning, but it's true. CBC, as of this coming fall, will no longer be showing NHL hockey. Hockey Night in Canada, effectively dead in the water. Their sub-license with Rogers, who has the national broadcast rights for the National Hockey League, that expired, and they're not renewing it. CBC will still be airing sports on Saturday evenings for the most part. They have a program lined up that will follow Canadian athletes performing and competing around the globe, which is pretty cool. But it, I don't know. It just seems something's ingrained in you. CBC Hockey Night in Canada. I know a lot of us have made that transition over to Sportsnet, kind of consciously, unconsciously, and also in today's day and age of VPNs and hacked everything else and Reddit threads and all that kind of stuff. It still seems weird. I know to talk out of the other side of my mouth for a moment. I know the last time I actively sought out CBC Hockey Night in Canada, this is a couple years ago. It would have been Bob Cole's last game. And that's at least 6-7 years ago. So I guess I'm not really one to talk, but, cause I grew up listening to Bob Cole, Harry Neal calling games on Saturday night. So it is kind of odd. First time in almost 75 years, no hockey on CBC on Saturday nights anymore.
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5: Here's your latest Environment Canada weather forecast. Increasing cloudiness this afternoon with a chance of showers. High today of 26. For tonight, partly cloudy with a chance of showers this evening, then clearing overnight, a low of 10. For Thursday, increasing cloudiness with a chance of showers in the afternoon, a high tomorrow of 24. And for Friday, a mix of sun and cloud and a high of 24.
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AVR, today's Best Country with Chris Young. Hi, I'm Matt Rideout. School coming to an end here very soon across all of Atlantic Canada. And what would you add to the school curriculum? There's got to be something in your head like, you know what, they should be teaching this in school. We'll dive in a little deeper after the James Barker Band.

0: 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Cast your vote. As another school year comes to an end, what subject would you like to see added to the current high school curriculum? Survival skills, mental health classes, how to cook, managing personal finances, farming and growing food, basic home repair, nutrition, and self-care. I would add one. Any of those would be great. Don't get me wrong. I would add an option onto that. Mine would be, you know, conversational skills. I don't know if it's social media or if it's just cell phones in general, but I find a lot of Gen Z, it's can be pulling teeth to carry a conversation with some of them at times. That's not a broad stroke comment. Don't come at me in the comments here. Okay. What do you think? As another school year comes to an end, what subject would you like to see added to the current high school curriculum? 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

0: AVR, today's best country with the Hunter Brothers. Hi, I'm Matt. Ride out this weekend at the Valley Drive-In in Cambridge. Great double bill for the kiddos. Couple family flicks out there. Toy Story 5 and Hoppers will be playing. Swifties, you can hear your Queen's new song on the big screen and how they're going to use it in Toy Story 5. And is she voicing a character in Toy Story 5? Do we know that? Has that been revealed? Am I not on the email list of that? I don't know. There's rumors that she's in the film, that she's voicing a character. I'm not 100% certain on that. I just want to cover my bases. I don't want to anger the Swifties. I've done it before and I don't want to do it again. They are a powerful bunch once they light their pitchforks. Okay. Toy Story 5 and Hoppers this weekend at Valley Drive-In in Cambridge. You can show your support for the Colebrook and Dittrich Lions Club.
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6: Here's your latest Environment Canada weather forecast. Partly cloudy with a chance of showers this evening, then clearing overnight, low of 10. For Thursday, increasing cloudiness with a chance of showers or drizzle in the afternoon, high tomorrow of 24. And for Friday, a mix of sun and cloud and a high of 24. AVR.

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4: Good afternoon. The Nova Scotia government has named 10 community-based organizations to help launch the new Home Share program. It's meant to offer support to people with disabilities finding shared living arrangements within the community. Organizations will recruit and screen home share providers, match participants, and offer ongoing support to ensure safe and stable living arrangements across the province. Premier Tim Houston says strong local leadership will be key to the program's success. Officials say the Home Share program, launched back in January under the Nova Scotia Human Rights Remedy, is designed to give people more flexible options to live where and how they choose. It's part of the province's efforts to meet a legally binding 2021 court ruling that requires people with disabilities be moved out of institutions. The province is investing over $2.1 million to support the Home Share program this year. A Windsor man is facing attempted murder and firearms charges following an investigation in West Hants. Police responded to a report of shots fired in a suspicious vehicle on Cottage Street in Windsor last Wednesday, June 10th. Investigators later found damage to a home and a parked vehicle consistent with gunfire. Nobody was injured. Following day, the RCMP, with the assistance of an emergency response team, conducted a traffic stop in Eller House and arrested the suspect. 40-year-old Damick Walker is charged with attempted murder using a firearm, discharging a firearm with intent, and other offenses. He remains in custody pending a future court appearance. West Hants RCMP said the investigation into the incident's ongoing. The East Hants RCMP is asking for the public's help locating a wanted man who may be in either the Truro or Annapolis Valley area. 36-year-old Ryan Cole from Lance is wanted on a province-wide arrest warrant. Cole's facing multiple charges, including assault with a weapon, break and enter, robbery, theft, and failing to comply with a probation order. He's described as 6'2", 165 pounds, with dark brown hair and hazel eyes. His photo can be viewed on the Nova Scotia RCMP's social media feeds. Anyone with information on Cole's whereabouts is asked to contact the RCMP or Crime Stoppers. The Aylesford Lake Public Beach has now reopened to swimming. Kings County had closed the beach on Friday to investigate possible blue-green algae sighted there. In an update today, the county says further investigation has determined that it's safe to swim. Beach reopened to swimmers today, but lifeguard service at the Aylesford Lake Public Beach won't resume until tomorrow. The 2026 Valley's Best Awards will be handed out tonight in Canning. The awards will be doled out across 25 categories based on the results of more than 20,000 votes. This year's celebration is an outdoor, family-friendly event taking place at the Millstone Harvest Brewhouse. Festivities get underway at 6 p.m. this evening, with the Annapolis Valley Chamber of Commerce saying earlier today that a small number of tickets were still available. The town of Lunenburg is saying little other than it's investigating an incident involving a local taxi company and a group of people that included Mayor Jamie Myra. Saltwind Transportation owner Simon Gordon posted on Monday that the company has permanently banned Myra from using its services. Gordon alleges members of the mayor's group were intoxicated and an argument got heated after he refused to carry more passengers than he was legally allowed to. He claims that Myra later made calls that he interpreted as threats. Gordon did speak with the RCMP as well, but no charges are expected. Myra later responded on social media saying his version of events was different but declined to offer any further comment. The town of Lunenburg also issued a statement saying they're aware of the incident and are investigating the allegations. A rare set of century-old antique signs from a Yarmouth pharmacy has sold for over $32,000 at an auction in Ontario. The six metal signs, produced in the late 1920s or early 1930s, were originally used to advertise Elsie Gardner's pharmacy along local roads in Yarmouth. Auction officials tell CBC that collectors from across North America competed for the signs, bidding quickly doubled from the starting price of $16,000. The seller is believed to have paid less than $1,000 for them. The signs are prized for their artwork and rare printing process. Officials at the Yarmouth County Museum, which still houses some artifacts from Gardner's Pharmacy, says they weren't informed these signs were being put up for auction or they likely would have bid on them. Museum says the pieces are an important part of the town's business history and would have been a valuable addition to their collection. And the Transportation Safety Board has issued 6 recommendations after concluding its investigation into the Titan submersible implosion. Board says the experimental carbon fiber hull failed due to accumulated damage, causing the deaths of 5 people off of Newfoundland in 2023. Investigators found that OceanGate never validated the hull's design. Monitoring systems also hadn't been properly tested, and risk management was hindered by power dynamics within the company. Board says Transport Canada didn't oversee the Titan because the agency was unaware the submersible was unregistered. Now calling for better oversight of uncertified vessels and for Canada to push for international standards for all submersibles. In sports at the World Cup, Austria down Jordan 3-1 this afternoon, while Portugal is taking on the Congo later this afternoon. That'll be followed by England against Croatia, Ghana against Panama, and Colombia taking on Uzbekistan in the late game. Canada will return to action tomorrow against Qatar. And in the majors today, the Blue Jays continue their series against the Red Sox at Fenway. Now you're up to date. I'm Jeff Goodfellow.
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4: Here's your latest Environment Canada weather forecast. Partly cloudy with a chance of showers this evening, then clearing overnight, low of 10. For Thursday, increasing cloudiness with a chance of showers or drizzle in the afternoon, high tomorrow of 24. And for Friday, a mix of sun and cloud and a high of 24.
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0: AVR, today's Best Country with Thomas Rhett. Hi, I'm Matt Rideout. Heads up that the Waterville Youth Facility Pool will be closing for the season on Monday, June 22nd, and will be reopening in September. They thank you for visiting and utilizing the facility and hope that you get out this summer and visit local outdoor pools in Kentville, Greenwood, Hansport, and Windsor.
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AVR, today's best country with Keith Urban, someone like you. Hi, I'm Matt Rideout, and I can't recommend it enough. 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Some of you are probably tired of hearing it. Please go check out Keith Urban's Yacht Rock album. It's amazing. 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
8: Here's your latest Environment Canada weather forecast. Partly cloudy with a chance of showers this evening, then clearing overnight, low of 10. For Thursday, increasing cloudiness with a chance of showers or drizzle in the afternoon, high tomorrow of 24. And for Friday, a mix of sun and cloud and a high of 24.
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3: Good afternoon. A Windsor man is facing attempted murder and firearms charges following an investigation in West Hants. Police responded to a report of shots fired in a suspicious vehicle on Cottage Street in Windsor last Wednesday, June 10th. Investigators later found damage to a home and a parked vehicle consistent with gunfire. Nobody was injured. Following day, the RCMP, with the assistance of an emergency response team, conducted a traffic stop in Eller House and arrested the suspect. 40-year-old Damick Walker is charged with attempted murder using a firearm, discharging a firearm with intent, and other offenses. He remains in custody pending a future court appearance. West Hants RCMP said the investigation into the incident's ongoing. The East Hants RCMP is asking for the public's help locating a wanted man who may be in either the Truro or Annapolis Valley area. 36-year-old Ryan Cole from Lance is wanted on a province-wide arrest warrant. Cole is facing multiple charges, including assault with a weapon, break and enter, robbery, theft, and failing to comply with a probation order. He's described as 6'2", 165 pounds, with dark brown hair and hazel eyes. His photo can be viewed on the Nova Scotia RCMP's social media feeds. Anyone with information on Cole's whereabouts is asked to contact the RCMP or Crime Stoppers. The Aylesford Lake Public Beach has now reopened to swimming. Kings County had closed the beach on Friday to investigate possible blue-green algae sighted there. In an update today, the county says further investigation has determined that it's safe to swim. Beach reopened to swimmers today, but lifeguard service at the Aylesford Lake Public Beach won't resume until tomorrow. The 2026 Valley's Best Awards will be handed out tonight in Canning. The awards will be doled out across 25 categories based on the results of more than 20,000 votes. This year's celebration is an outdoor, family-friendly event taking place at the Millstone Harvest Brewhouse. Festivities get underway at 6 p.m. this evening, with the Annapolis Valley Chamber of Commerce saying earlier today that a small number of tickets were still available. A member of the Canadian Armed Forces will stand trial in Halifax on human trafficking charges. Herald reports a 29-year-old Corey Patrick Mackey, who's based in Kingston, Ontario, has pleaded not guilty to five offenses, including human trafficking, procuring sexual services, and receiving material benefit from those activities. Court documents allege the offenses occurred in the Halifax area between 2016 and 2017 and involved a woman who was allegedly forced into the sex trade. RCMP's human trafficking unit launched an investigation in 2025, leading to Mackey's arrest in Kingston and his transfer back to Halifax. His six-day trial has now been scheduled for December 1st. The town of Lunenburg is saying little other than it's investigating an incident involving a local taxi company and a group of people that included Mayor Jamie Myra. Saltwind Transportation owner Simon Gordon posted on Monday that the company has permanently banned Myra from using its services. Gordon alleges members of the mayor's group were intoxicated and an argument got heated after he refused to carry more passengers than he was legally allowed to. He claims that Myra later made calls that he interpreted as threats. Gordon did speak with the RCMP as well, but no charges are expected. Myra later responded on social media saying his version of events was different but declined to offer any further comment. The town of Lunenburg also issued a statement saying they're aware of the incident and are investigating the allegations. The Nova Scotia government has named 10 community-based organizations to help launch the new Home Share program. It's meant to offer support to people with disabilities finding shared living arrangements within the community. Organizations will recruit and screen home share providers, match participants, and offer ongoing support to ensure safe and stable living arrangements across the province. Premier Tim Houston says strong local leadership will be key to the program's success. Officials say the Home Share program, launched back in January under the Nova Scotia Human Rights Remedy, is designed to give people more flexible options to live where and how they choose. It's part of the province's efforts to meet a legally binding 2021 court ruling that requires people with disabilities be moved out of institutions. The province is investing over $2.1 million to support the Home Share program this year. Canada has enacted new legislation that strengthens penalties for assaults against firefighters and paramedics. The law requires judges to consider a victim's status as a first responder as an aggravating factor during sentencing. The International Association of Firefighters says the change follows a multi-year advocacy campaign in response to rising violence. Recent survey found 40% of firefighting affiliates reported violence on medical calls. Union says the growing number of assaults is unacceptable. Legislation to stiffen penalties for assaulting first responders received royal assent this week and will come into effect next month. In sports at the World Cup, Austria downed Jordan 3-1 this afternoon, while Portugal is taking on the Congo later this afternoon. That'll be followed by England against Croatia, Ghana against Panama, and Colombia taking on Uzbekistan in the late game. Canada will return to action tomorrow against Qatar. And in the majors today, the Blue Jays continue their series against the Red Sox at Fenway. Now you're up to date. I'm Jeff Goodfellow.
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3: Here's your latest Environment Canada weather forecast. Partly cloudy with a chance of showers this evening, then clearing overnight, low of 10. For Thursday, increasing cloudiness with a chance of showers or drizzle in the afternoon, high tomorrow of 24. And for Friday, a mix of sun and cloud and a high of 24.
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0: 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Jelly Roll all over social media, all over the entertainment headlines with his recent divorce from, Bunny XO? Something XO. I'm sorry, that's me being ignorant, okay? Not making fun of it. I genuinely don't know her name. You know a lot of that social media part of it, like how they say she was posting cryptic things leading up to the divorce announcement, and now she's out. She looks happy after the divorce. Like, okay, like she's not going to go out looking like a bag of dirt after the divorce, okay? And some of the stuff Jelly Roll's been posting, like, guys, you know they have social media managers and publicists and everything, and they're told what to post and like, hey, don't say this and post this and this wording, okay? Don't put it up on too high of a pedestal, okay? Please? Thank you.
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0: ABR Today is at Best Country with Tyler Joe Miller. Hi, I'm Matt Rideout. Hey, Greenwood area, heads up. About this time on Friday, you may notice some extra activity in the skies. The world-renowned RAF Red Arrows aerobatic team is scheduled to arrive at 14 Wing Greenwood, like I say, at this time, around 5:30-ish, 5:40-ish Friday afternoon. The visit is part of the Red Arrows' transit through North America during their 2026 air show season. Although there will be no aerobatic display, they will be making a short stay in Greenwood. So around 5:30-ish on Friday in the Greenwood area, look up.
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8: Here's your latest Environment Canada weather forecast. Partly cloudy with a chance of showers this evening, then clearing overnight, low of 10. For Thursday, increasing cloudiness with a chance of showers or drizzle in the afternoon, high tomorrow of 24. And for Friday, a mix of sun and cloud and a high of 24.
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0: 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Hi, I'm Matt Rideout. Double bill for the whole family at the Valley Drive-In this weekend, the 19th, 20th, and 21st. 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Second feature will be Hoppers. 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

0: ABR, today's best country with the James Barker Band. Hi, I'm Matt Rideout. Father's Day coming up this weekend. Want to take Dad out for breakfast? Got a couple options for you. Saturday, June 20th at 7 a.m., there's a big breakfast at the Community Hall in Centerville. 8 a.m., there's a Father's Day breakfast at the Community Hall in Black River. And also starting at 8 a.m., there's a pancake breakfast at the United Church in Aylesford. Maybe you hit all three. I don't know. Say, hey, Dad, what's up? Want to go hit every pancake breakfast, Father's Day breakfast, big breakfast in the valley? Well, there's three for you right there, okay?
1: I can do anything. I can do anything today.
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0: The version of life as a highway that my kids know as the only version of life as a highway, Rascal Flatts and AVR, today's best country. They know nothing about the Tom Cochran version. They just know this is the version from Cars. And that's what they know. That's what they love. They will not accept anything else. But hearing these other versions of songs, it can have some benefits. My youngest, 4.5, picked out a Tragically Hip song recently. I want to say it was Grace 2. And he's like, Dad, I know this song. I know this. I'm like, oh yeah? And then I remembered when he was a baby, we had a Tragically Hip lullaby album playing for him at nap time. So I'll take the win.
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5: Here's your latest Environment Canada weather forecast. Partly cloudy with a chance of showers this evening, then clearing overnight, low of 10. For Thursday, increasing cloudiness with a chance of showers or drizzle in the afternoon, high tomorrow of 24. And for Friday, a mix of sun and cloud and a high of 24.
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0: AVR Today is the Best Country with Bailey Zimmerman. Hi, I'm Matt Rideout. That's it for me. I'm still kind of like adjusting to not having hockey or basketball in the evenings, adjusting to not having to be stressed from about 8 or 9 p.m. till about midnight. So the Jays are playing tonight. I'll sit back, maybe watch the Jays. They're still in Boston tonight, right? Yeah, maybe I'll watch that tonight because it's not stressful baseball yet. My body is acclimating back to, hey, you can sit back and watch this and enjoy this. It's a weird feeling, okay?
1: Honey, we need new luggage.
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0: Lotto 649 says yes.
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6: Here's your latest Environment Canada weather forecast. Partly cloudy with a chance of showers this evening, then clearing overnight, low of 10. For Thursday, increasing cloudiness with a chance of showers or drizzle in the afternoon, high tomorrow of 24. And for Friday, a mix of sun and cloud and a high of 24.

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0: Those down, music up, and somewhere to be. Those down, music up, and somewhere to be. Whether you're heading to the beach, the campground, a festival, a ball tournament, or just taking the long way home, AVR is helping you fuel your summer with $250 in free gas every single week. 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